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1: 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So carry on.

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0: 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This is Simon and his friends paddling the Salt River.
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Okay, everybody, we are, of course, Wishbone Ash. 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

0: 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Having a good time?
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Let's get back to more badass blues. This is Russell Jackson from the B.B. 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

up to the John Denny with a thing I never heard such a sweet voice before. You know, a pigeon means more than one fly now. 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

0: Hey, Randy Mack here from Jack FM. I'll be broadcasting live from the 3rd Annual Ribbon and Brief Festival Saturday, June 20th from noon to 2, brought to you by Kingman Area Chamber of Commerce, presented by Anderson Auto Group. 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

0: 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King Blues Band. 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

this kitchen. Pots and pans everywhere. Yeah. All these glasses ain't all up on the sink. Now she even had a party up in here too. You wait till I see this one once you get home. That glass over there got a little cigar in it or something. I don't even smoke no cigars. Serving caviar. Oh, you meat no caviar. What's wrong with this woman? All these pots, let me run me some water right here. Wait till I see this one when she get home. Pots and pans all stacked up here. If there's a pot, let me scrape this pot out. No, this is pitiful. I don't know why the woman come in and have a party and I'm at work. Getting all this stuff under my fingernails. Run some more water in here. Yeah, now I can wash these glasses. I can wash them up first. Now this woman. Yeah, that's pretty clean now, though. I got all this. I got to work on these pots a little bit more. It makes me so mad I don't know what to do. Thought I was a husband, still amazing. Like old red chili or something, all of them got dried up on these pots. They never fix me none of this good food. You wait till that woman get home. I was scraping all these pots.

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1: This is Michael Lee from the B.B. 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You're listening

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could be coming home. Ain't no use to send no letter. I can't hug no paper tight. There ain't no use to send no message. 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

I'm on. Drinking booze at night. 3 days later, baby. 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

0: 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King Blues Band. 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

0: Heroes this. 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

0: Hey, Randy Mack here from Jack FM. 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

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Shake, baby, just one more time. I want to shake pretty mama and get off your mind.

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She was coming home. 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She said she was coming home.

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0: Hey, Randy Mack here from Jack FM. 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

Don't go, baby. You gotta go. 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What'd you say, guitar? I want to hear you good and clear. That's right.

We have time for just one more number, and we'd like to make this one where everybody gets featured on the front line. No, there's no more room to move, that's all way in the past. 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Here, an old record or something?

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First of all, Trumpet Blue Mitchell. Trumpet Blue Mitchell. Bass guitar, Larry Taylor.

Very nice. Very nice. Time now. Let's hear it.

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0: 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Welcome Eckert Winter and the White Flag.
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0: Hey, Randy Mack here from Jack FM. 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
1: The future of Mojave County is decided by the people who show up. The primary election on Tuesday, July 21st, is where critical decisions are made about leadership, direction, and the future of this community. Too many people wait until November without realizing the primary is where the field is narrowed and real momentum begins. Every vote matters. Every voice matters. This is not the election to sit out. The Mojave County Republican Central Committee encourages voters across the county to get informed, get involved, and get out a vote on Tuesday, July 21st.
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Thank you very much. 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

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Thank you.

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mean you're doubling or not, and you give your daddy all you got. 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

0: Hey, Walter, we need some cigarettes. 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
1: Okay.
2: Hello, boys. What can I do for you?
0: I'll pay you cigarettes.
2: All right, here you are. Be 3 cents more, though.
0: What's that for?
2: Sales tax. Haven't you ever heard of sales tax?
0: I sure haven't. What's going to happen next, man? You know they got a law here to call sales tax.
1: Sales tax? What is that for?
0: That's 3 cent tax on everything that's sold. They said that's the government's rule.
1: The government's rule? Well, there's lots of things sold that the government knows anything about.
0: Well, I'll just sing a little song about the sales tax.

0: The future of Mojave County belongs to them right now. 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The Mojave County Republican Central Committee encourages young voters across the county to get informed and get out and vote.
1: Paid for by the Mojave County Republican Central Committee.
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